Judgment Day. In the North, computers are taking over the world. In the East, humans are becoming slaves to their own creations. In the South, people are running for their lives. In the West, you have to choose. You can run, or you can hide. You can talk, or you can fight. But remember, everything.

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I'm just dancing. I'm just dancing.

0: 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Just one night all we got. Just one night all we got. Just one night all we got.
1: 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Either you're mine or you're not. Make up your mind, sweet baby. Right here, right now.

got you for strings. Brooklyn Bounce. Remix. Give it up for Splash.

I was born in the 80s, grew up in the 90s. We are the last generation that learned to play in the street. We were the first to play video games, the last to record songs off the radio on cassettes or music videos on VHS. We are the pioneers of Walkmans and chat rooms. We learned how to program the VCR before anyone else. We played with Atari, Super Nintendo, and Sega Genesis. We also believed that the internet was going to be a free world. Yeah, right. We are the generation of the Thundercats, the Power Rangers, the Teenage Mutant Ninja Turtles, Transformers, Saved by the Bell, the Fresh Prince of Bel-Air, and Martin.

0: We had a great fucking time.
1: I was marching through the club the other night, and there was this mean track playing, man. So banging, banging. But then everybody started chanting this fucking fuck yeah thing. I don't get it at all. And it ruined the fucking track. So we've made this track specifically for you. So you can get all your fuck yeahs out. 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

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So we've made this track specifically for you. So you

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0: 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He's America's new singing sensation, our new RCA recording artist. Here he is, a big reception for Elvis Presley.
1: Ladies and gentlemen, I'd like to do my newest RCA victory.